currency is shown with a telephone number. If a price for your country is not shown, call your local number for details. For mailing information, call your local number now. Remember, with our 30-day money-back guarantee, there's no risk. Wouldn't you like to enjoy a scalp, face and body

Them crazy flutes, them crazy flutes again. 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

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He bid me come out. How could I say no? He said, meet me at 8, round at my place, you know,

casually. 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Only live just round the corner, you can go home in the morning, yeah? Well, I don't think so. 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It's a bit soon, isn't it? 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But then he starts to get mad. Listen here, girl. I bought that gear you got on. I paid you in here tonight.

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1: Waza!
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4: What's your favorite scary movie?
1: How the fuck am I funny? What the fuck is so funny about me? Tell me. Tell me what's funny.

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1: Hot town, summer in the city. Summer loving had me a blast.
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3: Radar.

Harry was a butcher. Loretta did the books. And Conrad was their only son. And I was born to be a clerk. I trained to be a teacher, but I couldn't find the work. I just wasn't cut out. I had some time to burn, and I must eat and must taste. The show is over. What a waste. In 1929, Harry and Loretta, a child was to be had. They called him Easy Buckets. My brother called him Dad. Not putting the hot dog in the bun for me. There's one thing's gonna slow me down. My sleeves drag through the mustard.

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I got no spell to weave, no bedtime stories for the unemployed. They say he sold his guitar or car. Time waited. You bring the eyes. Must have missed the bucket. Well, how's that going down?

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1: Yeah.
0: So you're like, I hope I'm spending this here, but I don't know if this is the right thing to do.
1: Yeah.
0: And it's flipping.
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